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3: 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In just a few minutes, the Rewind Artist Spotlight features a woman who was told by other women not to be so feminine. Who is it? You'll find out after we rewind with No Doubt.

0: Pat Benatar rewinds, and that is the Artist Spotlight. I'm Gary Bryan. Coming up in just a few, the top five hits for August 1987.
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2: All right, in just a few minutes, we're going to count down the five biggest hits for the month of August, 1987. But first, let's rewind with the Spin Doctors.

right, it's time for another Rewind Custom Top 5 Countdown, and this time we reach back to the month of August in the year 1987. And in fifth place, from the best-selling Joshua Tree album, Still Haven't Found What I'm Looking For. Here's U2.

to number four on this list of big hits for the month of August 1987, and a band that was named after Mr. Spock's mother. Yes, Mr. Spock on Star Trek had a mother named T'Pau, and that's the name of this group with Heart and Soul.

Our custom top five countdown of the biggest hits for August 1987 is now up to number one. The title song from the movie of the same name, Who's That Girl by Madonna.

0: Madonna Rewinds, and that is our top five countdown. I'm Gary Bryan. Coming up next on the Rewind Pop Culture Quiz, who was the first rock band to be featured on The Simpsons? Brandon Castile.
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Backstreet Boys Rewind, and that brings us back to the pop culture quiz. The very first rock band to be featured on The Simpsons was Aerosmith in 1991. Let's rewind.

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In just a few minutes, we're going to count down the top five songs about the rain. But first, let's rewind with Coldplay.

0: It's time for another Rewind Artist Spotlight. And this time, it's a woman who said, I will never put out a live album. Why? Here's Kim Wilde.
1: The only thing about live music is that that's what it should be. I think most of the time it should be live in front of an audience. Sometimes it transmits really well on vinyl, but most of the time I like to have more control, the control of being in a recording studio.

0: Jim Wilde Rewinds, and that is the Artist Spotlight. I'm Gary Bryan. Coming up in just a few minutes, the top five songs about the rain.
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2: All right, it's time for another Rewind Custom Top 5 Countdown. And this time, it's the five biggest hits about the rain. In fifth place, it's Garbage. I'm

It's a custom top five countdown on Rewind, and at number two on this list of big hits about the rain, the title track from Purple Rain. Here's Prince.

0: the Eurythmics Rewind, and that is our top five countdown. I'm Gary Bryan. Coming up next on the Rewind Pop Culture Quiz, engineer Brandon Castillo.
1: Yeah.
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0: Yeah, but which music video? 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
1: 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The Telephone Top 5 is coming up in minutes, but first, let's rewind with Alanis Morissette.

0: All right, here's another Rewind Artist Spotlight. And this time, it's a band that took just 20 minutes to write their biggest hit ever. From The Outfield, here's Tony Lewis.
1: The song was originally, it only took 20 minutes to write. I was in John's flat, which you call apartment. I was in his flat and it was in the corridor, and he had a tiny little cupboard where he had a porch studio and an amplifier, and I sat on the amplifier and he said, write this down. Josie's on a vacation far away. So I've still got the original lyric sheet. I've still got that line, that paper, with all the borrow marks on it and all the words. Come around, talk it over, something, and I sang it. Josie's on a vacation. Yeah, that'll work. That's a good little pop song. We didn't know it was going to be as big as it is now, you know, and it was written so quickly.

0: 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I'm Gary Bryan. Coming up next, the telephone top five at 844-REWIND-8.
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0: This week's telephone top five is now up to first place. And the number one request is from New York City.
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0: Bengals Rewind, and that is this week's Telephone Top 5 at 844-REWIND-8. And remember, that number is good coast-to-coast and in Alaska and Hawaii. 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
1: Born in the USA.
0: So wrong. Yeah, you'll get the real answer coming up next.
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Let's show our first responders just how much they mean to us.

Lenny Kravitz rewinds, and that brings us back to the pop culture quiz. The very first song played on MTV in Europe was I Want My MTV or Money for Nothing by Dire Straits. Let's rewind.

John and Paul's Two of Us, the track that leads off the Let It Be album here on Beatles Weekly. And before that, the silky version of You've Got to Hide Your Love Away, helped by John doing the producing and Paul on guitar, recorded in the studio this week in 1965. And that song would go on to become a top 10 hit here in America for a group known as The Silky. One of those one-hit wonders for sure. You're tuned in to Beatles Weekly.

0: Beatles there from Rubber Soul and Run For Your Life. And by the way, the Beatles have announced the big news that we've all been waiting for. We're finally going to get that Rubber Soul box set. It comes in all kinds of configurations. They've got a Blu-ray disc with a Dolby Atmos sound. They've got the box set with a big booklet, the mono version of the album, the stereo version, the new remix by Giles Martin and Sam O'Kell. It's going to be fabulous. And all that stuff is available at thebeatles.com on their website. And it's also for sale on Amazon, too, with all the different configurations. And if you don't want to spend a lot of money, you can just get the single CD, which has the remix on it. Good stuff. Can't wait for that. It's released October 2nd. More to come on Beatles Weekly. Stay with us.
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That song was on America's number one album this week in 1967 during the Summer of Love. Sgt. Pepper's Lonely Hearts Club Band. It was number one for the seventh week in a row. The beautiful She's Leaving Home. And before that, we heard I'm a Loser. Time for the solo corner now here on Beatles Weekly and see what the guys were up to as solo artists. And this one comes from a movie. It was 1989, this week, when Lethal Weapon 2 released the soundtrack album. Included on it was a song by George Harrison, with a little help from his buddy Jeff Lynne doing producing and playing and co-singing on the song. It's called Cheer Down on Beatles Weekly.

Well, that certainly has that very identifiable George Harrison slide guitar in it. Cheer Down from the film Lethal Weapon 2, released on a soundtrack this week in 1989, and it's here in the Solo Corner on Beatles Weekly with BJC Hayes. Let's move over to John Lennon now. This week in 1980, working on tracks in the studio for his forthcoming album, Double Fantasy, including songs like Borrowed Time and this song, I'm Steppin' Out, here on Beatles Weekly. One, two.

John Lennon song that was recorded during the sessions for the Double Fantasy album in 1980, but never got put on the album. They held it off, and it was released about 4 years later on the album Milk and Honey in 1984. I'm Steppin' Out, kind of a autobiographical piece from John right there. I think it's time we give Ringo a little airtime, don't you? He's getting ready for another leg of his all-star band tour coming up soon. Let's hear a dose of rock and roll on Beatles Weekly.

Well, on that track, Ringo gets a little help from his friends, including Peter Frampton, a pretty good guitar on that song, Klaus Voormann on there, and many others as well. A dose of rock and roll turning 50 years old this year. You're tuned into Beatles Weekly.

boy, they can rock with the best of them with that cowbell-driven song, You Can't Do That, here in America. It was on the Beatles' second album. Oh, just sounds so good. You want to turn it up every time you hear it. More to come on Beatles Weekly. Stick around because we're going to play a song for you that was being recorded in the studio this week in 1964 by John and the Boys. Coming up.

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Well, one of those electric songs by the Beatles, but really kind of heavy. George Harrison's It's All Too Much. It appeared on the album Yellow Submarine in 1968. Good stuff from George and the boys there. Well, let's rewind a few more years, being recorded in the studio this week in 1964, Babies in Black.

0: My name's Paul McCartney and I play bass guitar.
1: 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I'm George Harrison and I play solo guitar, yeah.
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0: 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Hope you enjoyed the show. JC Hayes, as always, get your latest Beatles news and information or communicate with us on our Facebook page. 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And until then, don't forget to keep your eyes on the long and winding road.
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0: Here's the latest from the Berkshire News Network. Tragically, a 7-year-old bicyclist died after being struck by a motor vehicle Friday night in Williamstown, according to the Berkshire District Attorney's Office. The Berkshire Eagle reports the DA's office did not identify the child. A spokesperson for the office said the child's family requested privacy, and the DA's office urged the public to respect the family's wishes for privacy at this time. Williamstown Police Chief Michael Ziemba referred all questions to the DA's office. The vehicle was traveling east on Main Street, and the bicyclist was traveling down Buxton Hill Road toward Main Street at the time of the collision. According to the DA's office, a preliminary investigation suggested that the bicyclist unintentionally entered Main Street, where they were struck by the vehicle. The bicyclist died at the scene from their injuries. The child was wearing a helmet at the time of the collision, and the driver of the vehicle was not impaired by alcohol or drugs. The DA's office said the crash remains under investigation. And will this be a year West Nile virus is prevalent in Berkshire County? Berkshire Mosquito Control Project Superintendent Chris Horton predicts a sporadic year. According to the Berkshire Eagle, 4 Berkshire communities, Beckett, Lanesboro, Washington, and Pittsfield, have been elevated to moderate risk for the virus by the State Department of Public Health. Moderate risk means human infection with West Nile is likely to happen or has already occurred. The latest positives were collected from mosquitoes in Lanesboro and Beckett on July 28th and 29th, respectively. The Department of Public Health instructs communities at moderate risk to dump standing water twice weekly, in addition to repairing screens, wearing long sleeves from dusk to dawn, using mosquito repellent outdoors, and using mosquito netting on baby carriages and playpens. That's the latest from the Berkshire News Network.
1: ABC News, I'm Sherry Preston. No widespread fighting in Iran this weekend, but no breakthroughs in ceasefire talks either. ABC's Marcus Moore is at the foreign desk with the latest.
2: President Trump now sounding more open to keeping economic pressure on Iran rather than a new military offensive. Speaking to Axios, the president said Iran's economy is, quote, in very bad shape. The president also saying the U.S. and Iran are, quote, semi-negotiating. Iran's foreign minister has said while messages are being passed through intermediaries, the process should not be called negotiations. Marcus Moore, ABC News. London.
1: Iran insisting the U.S. let up on its blockade and to pay reparations for damages caused by the war. A Ukrainian drone attack on an eastern Russian city has killed a dozen people and wounded another 39. Israel has rejected the deal on disarmament in Gaza that had been announced by President Trump's Board of Peace. Israel says it will not withdraw from the territory until Hamas is genuinely disarmed. More primaries this week in Wisconsin and Minnesota. This is ABC News.
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0: Good morning, everyone. Happy Monday. Forecast calling for a slight chance for showers this afternoon and early evening. Otherwise, mostly sunny today. High near 84 degrees. Got a chance for showers and thunderstorms tonight. Otherwise, mostly cloudy. 63 your low, and mostly cloudy tomorrow.

And gradually becoming sunny. Tomorrow's high near 80. We are at 54 degrees currently in North Adams and Pittsfield as we get back to your morning wake up. 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

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The Berkshire's greatest hits of the 80s, 90s, and more.

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Morning Wake Up, Hersher's Greatest Hits of the 80s, 90s, and more. Whoopi FM. It is the 10th of August as we look back on this day in history. 30 BC, Cleopatra dies by suicide. 1776 on this date, news reaches London that the Americans had drafted the Declaration of Independence. 1793, after more than two centuries as a royal palace, the Louvre is opened as a public museum in France. 1846, the Smithsonian Institution is created. In 1927 on this date, President Calvin Coolidge arrives, cowboy-hatted and on horseback, to dedicate Mount Rushmore in South Dakota 2 months before carving begins. He actually presents the sculptor with a set of steel drill bits. 1937, the first ever electric guitar patent is awarded to the Electro String Corporation. 1939, the Wizard of Oz movie premieres in Green Bay, Wisconsin. 1945, Japan accepts Potsdam terms and agrees to unconditional surrender. 1977, the Son of Sam serial killer, David Berkowitz, is arrested. In 1978, three teenage girls die after their 1973 Ford Pinto is rammed from behind by a van

0: burst into flames on an Indiana highway. The fatal crash was one of a series of Pinto accidents that caused a national scandal during the 70s. 1981 on this date, Pete Rose of the Philadelphia Phillies gets the 3,631st hit of his baseball career, breaking Stan Musial's record for most hits by a national leaguer. 1984, Red Dawn, starring Patrick Swayze, the first PG-13 movie, is released. 1993, Ruth Bader Ginsburg is sworn in as a Supreme Court justice, and 2003 on this date, temperatures in the UK top 100 degrees for the first time during the European heat wave. And that's this day in history.
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0: Scandal. Goodbye to You. Morning Wake Up, Berkshire's greatest hits of the 80s, 90s, and more. Whoopie FM. Yeah, you can find them all right here. Coming up later this morning, 8 o'clock hour, Andrew Fitch, our good friend from North Berkshire, North Adams City Councilor, co-owner of Steeple City Social. It's always great to see Andrew. I'm sure he'll have loads to tell us about what's going on. We're going to move our 8:20 Misty Moonlight Movie Trivia Contest to our final break next hour, right around 7:50. 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
1: Here's the latest from the Berkshire News Network. Tragically, a 7-year-old bicyclist died after being struck by a motor vehicle Friday night in Williamstown, according to the Berkshire District Attorney's Office. The Berkshire Eagle reports the DA's office did not identify the child. A spokesperson for the office said the child's family requested privacy, and the DA's office urged the public to respect the family's wishes for privacy at this time. Williamstown Police Chief Michael Ziemba referred all questions to the DA's office. The vehicle was traveling east on Main Street, and the bicyclist was traveling down Buxton Hill Road toward Main Street at the time of the collision. According to the DA's office, a preliminary investigation suggested that the bicyclist unintentionally entered Main Street, where they were struck by the vehicle. The bicyclist died at the scene from their injuries. The child was wearing a helmet at the time of the collision, and the driver of the vehicle was not impaired by alcohol or drugs. The DA's office said the crash remains under investigation. And will this be a year West Nile virus is prevalent in Berkshire County? Berkshire Mosquito Control Project Superintendent Chris Horton predicts a sporadic year. According to the Berkshire Eagle, 4 Berkshire communities, Beckett, Lanesboro, Washington, and Pittsfield, have been elevated to moderate risk for the virus by the State Department of Public Health. Moderate risk means human infection with West Nile is likely to happen or has already occurred. The latest positives were collected from mosquitoes in Lanesboro and Beckett on July 28th and 29th, respectively. The Department of Public Health instructs communities at moderate risk to dump standing water twice weekly, in addition to repairing screens, wearing long sleeves from dusk to dawn, using mosquito repellent outdoors, and using mosquito netting on baby carriages and playpens. That's the latest from the Berkshire News Network.
2: ABC News, I'm Sherry Preston. No widespread fighting in Iran this weekend, but no breakthroughs in ceasefire talks either. ABC's Marcus Moore is at the foreign desk with the latest.
3: President Trump now sounding more open to keeping economic pressure on Iran rather than a new military offensive. Speaking to Axios, the president said Iran's economy is, quote, in very bad shape. The president also saying the U.S. and Iran are, quote, semi-negotiating. Iran's foreign minister has said while messages are being passed through intermediaries, the process should not be called negotiations. Marcus Moore, ABC News. London.
2: Iran insisting the U.S. let up on its blockade and to pay reparations for damages caused by the war. A Ukrainian drone attack at an eastern Russian city has killed a dozen people and wounded another 39. Israel has rejected the deal on disarmament in Gaza that had been announced by President Trump's Board of Peace. Israel says it will not withdraw from the territory until Hamas is genuinely disarmed. More primaries this week in Wisconsin and Minnesota. This is ABC News.

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0: TV. Check it out, sports regional action for Major League Baseball. The A's got the better of the Red Sox, beat them by 1-4-3. Braves over the Yankees 2-1. Mets beat the Pirates soundly 11-1. Phillies over the Blue Jays, the final there 7-6.
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0: Forecast for today calling for a slight chance for showers this afternoon, early evening. Otherwise, mostly sunny. High 84. Chance for showers and thunderstorms tonight. Otherwise, mostly cloudy. 63, the overnight low. And tomorrow, mostly cloudy, but then gradually becoming sunny. Tomorrow's high looking to be around 80 degrees. Right now, 54 in North Adams and Pittsfield, 54 degrees. Your morning wake up 6:35. 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And Mariah Carey on Whoopi FM.

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The Berkshire's greatest hits of the 80s, 90s, and more.

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The One I Love, your morning wake up. 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Whoopi FM. So coming up, a huge golf tournament from Strong Little Souls, which is a local nonprofit dedicated to brightening the lives of children battling pediatric cancer and their families. Strong Little Souls, founded by an amazing young lady, Madison Quinn. We're going to have her on the morning show, I believe, next week, next Wednesday, the 19th. So looking forward to that. But this is something new. They're known for their give back galas, but they're doing something new this year. They're doing a Strong Little Souls golf tournament in support of their year-round initiatives. So they're asking for the community support to help make this event a success and allow them to continue providing important services to families in need. So if you want to find out more about the Strong Little Souls golf tournament, which is going to be happening at Windhurst Golf and Club Sunday, August 30th, you can contact stronglittlesouls at gmail.com. 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But many different ways you can be a sponsor. 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You can sponsor a cart, a gift, or you can be a lunch sponsor. But plenty of great packages. You can play. You can be part of a golf foursome. Or you can just purchase tickets for lunch. But again, strong.

0: 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And that's coming up August 30th, almost the end of the month, at Windhurst Golf and Club, Sunday, August 30th. 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

Pearl Jam, Last Kiss, your morning wake up and the Berkshire's greatest hits of the 80s, 90s, and more will be FM. Coming up on August 22nd, which is going to be here before you know it. Mark your calendar. But it's the Walk MS, because to end MS, we walk MS. So you can join the team, Wendy's Warriors. You can organize a group, form your own team. But it's the 5th annual MS Walk, and that's, again, Saturday, August 22nd, 9 a.m. till noon at Joe Wolf Field, the Children's Park, right on State Street, North Adams. Donations are encouraged. If you want details, you can give them a call, 413-664-2011, 664-2011. T-shirts are available, but as I said, you can either make a donation, you can form your own group to walk, or you can support Wendy's Warriors. Other things happening during the event on Sunday, August 22nd, from 10 till noon. It's Sarah and Sonia Cohen with Sacred Light Healing. So you can stop by for a free 10-minute chair massage or Reiki energy healing session. And from 10:30 till noon, Dr. Barbara Ann Malkus will be there for an informative wellness conversation around stress management. Yeah, who couldn't use that? So just a couple of events going on during that walk. But a very important day. And as I said, if you have any questions, you simply want more information, 664-2011.

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0: Horton predicts a sporadic year. According to the Berkshire Eagle, four Berkshire communities, Beckett, Lanesboro, Washington, and Pittsfield, have been elevated to moderate risk for the virus by the State Department of Public Health. Moderate risk means human infection with West Nile is likely to happen or has already occurred. The latest positives were collected from mosquitoes in Lanesboro and Beckett on July 28th and 29th, respectively. The Department of Public Health instructs communities at moderate risk to dump standing water twice weekly, in addition to repairing screens, wearing long sleeves from dusk to dawn, using mosquito repellent outdoors, and using mosquito netting on baby carriages and playpens. That's the latest from the Berkshire News Network.
1: ABC News, I'm Sherry Preston. Firefighters across the western part of the country dealing with dozens of wildfires burning right now. Here's ABC Sophie Flay.
2: Along the California-Nevada border, the so-called bug fire threatening homes near Reno. Across the region, extremely hot and dry conditions fueling the flames and straining firefighting resources. Officials forced to redeploy crews and shift equipment to the most dangerous areas.
1: Still waiting on a deal to reopen the Strait of Hormuz. Iran still maintaining it's not negotiating with the U.S., but is talking with Oman about allowing ships through. Israel over the weekend rejecting the deal announced by President Trump and his Board of Peace for the disarmament of Gaza. A Ukrainian drone attack inside Russia blamed for killing at least 13 people. No word on the exact target, but the area is an important oil refining hub. Jury selection begins today in the trial of a man accused of ordering the attack that killed rapper Tupac Shakur in Las Vegas 30 years ago. This is ABC News.
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0: 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Whoopie FM. The Berkshire Lime Alliance is going to hold information and support meetings at 6 p.m. on Wednesday, September 2nd and Wednesday, October 7th at the Berkshire Athenaeum on Wendell Avenue. The meetings will provide information on tick-borne illnesses, prevention strategies, and treatment approaches. Attendees will also learn about prevention products and ways to reduce tick exposure in their yards. Meetings are open to the public, and a door prize will be awarded to the first person to arrive. If you want more info, call Elizabeth at 413-443-5348. 443-5348.
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0: Moonlight Movie Trivia Contest to our final break this hour. 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I'm Whoopi.
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0: office. The Berkshire Eagle reports the DA's office did not identify the child. A spokesperson for the office said the child's family requested privacy, and the DA's office urged the public to respect the family's wishes for privacy at this time. Williamstown Police Chief Michael Ziemba referred all questions to the DA's office. The vehicle was traveling east on Main Street, and the bicyclist was traveling down Buxton Hill Road toward Main Street at the time of the collision. According to the DA's office, a preliminary investigation suggested that the bicyclist unintentionally entered Main Street, where they were struck by the vehicle. The bicyclist died at the scene from their injuries. The child was wearing a helmet at the time of the collision, and the driver of the vehicle was not impaired by alcohol or drugs. The DA's office said the crash remains under investigation. And will this be a year West Nile virus is prevalent in Berkshire County? Berkshire Mosquito Control Project Superintendent Chris Horton predicts a sporadic year. According to the Berkshire Eagle, four Berkshire communities, Beckett, Lanesboro, Washington, and Pittsfield, have been elevated to moderate risk for the virus by the State Department of Public Health. Moderate risk means human infection with West Nile is likely to happen or has already occurred. The latest positives were collected from mosquitoes in Lanesboro and Beckett on July 28th and 29th, respectively. The Department of Public Health instructs communities at moderate risk to dump standing water twice weekly, in addition to repairing screens, wearing long sleeves from dusk to dawn, using mosquito repellent outdoors, and using mosquito netting on baby carriages and playpens. That's the latest from the Berkshire News Network.
1: ABC News, I'm Sherry Preston. Firefighters across the western part of the country dealing with dozens of wildfires burning right now. Here's ABC Sophie Flay.
2: Along the California-Nevada border, the so-called bug fire threatening homes near Reno. Across the region, extremely hot and dry conditions fueling the flames and straining firefighting resources. Officials forced to redeploy crews and shift equipment to the most dangerous areas.
1: Still waiting on a deal to reopen the Strait of Hormuz. Iran still maintaining it's not negotiating with the U.S., but is talking with Oman about allowing ships through. Israel over the weekend rejecting the deal announced by President Trump and his Board of Peace for the disarmament of Gaza. A Ukrainian drone attack inside Russia blamed for killing at least 13 people. No word on the exact target, but the area is an important oil refining hub. Jury selection begins today in the trial of a man accused of ordering the attack that killed rapper Tupac Shakur in Las Vegas 30 years ago. This is ABC News.
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1: Here's the latest from the Berkshire News Network. Tragically, a 7-year-old bicyclist died after being struck by a motor vehicle Friday night in Williamstown, according to the Berkshire District Attorney's Office.

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0: 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On August 10th, actor Antonio Banderas from Interview with the Vampire, Philadelphia, Desperado, Mask of Zorro, the Spy Kids series, the voice of Puss in Boots in the Shrek franchise. He's 66. Media personality Kylie Jenner from Keeping Up with the Kardashians. She's 29. Actor, filmmaker Justin Theroux from Mulholland Drive, Inland Empire, American Psycho, Zoolander, Miami Vice, Charlie's Angels, Full Throttle. Been in a ton of things. He also co-wrote the script for Tropic Thunder. He's 55. Actress Rosanna Arquette, The Executioner's song, Desperately Seeking Susan. After Hours, she was great in that. Pulp Fiction, Crash, the whole nine yards. She's 67. Actress Angie Harmon, probably best known for Law and Order, Rizzoli and Isles, Baywatch Nights. Remember Baywatch Nights? She's 54. R&B, pop, and jazz legend, Patty Austin, 76 years old. Actress Joanna Garcia Swisher, Are You Afraid of the Dark, Freaks and Geeks, Reba, Once Upon a Time, Sweet Magnolias, she's 47. Author and screenwriter Suzanne Collins, responsible for the Hunger Games books and the Underland Chronicles, she's 64. Singer-producer Michael Bivins, the Biv of Belle Biv DeVoe, also New Edition. He's 58. And just love this guy. Jethro Tull's flute-playing frontman, Ian Anderson, 79 years old today. No longer with us. Pop singer, actor, TV show host, father of Carrie Princess Leia Fisher, Eddie Fisher, who was popular to begin with, but garnered even more fame with his marriage to Elizabeth Taylor. I think he was husband number 400, I think, for Elizabeth. Anyway, he passed away at 82 in 2010, would have celebrated today. Happy birthday, one and all. 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It's time for a play day at the best place to stay. The Animal Inn, Hubbard Avenue, Pittsfield, voted best of the Berkshires.
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0: Phil Collins in the air tonight. 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Whoopie FM. Coming up, Andrew Fitch, North Adams City Councilor and co-owner of Steeple City Social. Great place to go in North Adams. So I've heard. I personally have not been there, although I do intend on making it there someday. Anyway, always great to see Andrew. He's always full of information about the goings-on in North County. So I'll be chatting with him shortly. Right now, we're going to make somebody a winner, hopefully, with our Misty Moonlight Movie Trivia Contest. I'm going to ask a movie-related trivia question, and the first correct caller at 458-1001 wins a $15 gift card to the Misty Moonlight Diner, 565 Dalton Avenue in Pittsfield. They would love to see you stop in, bring the family, have some food. If time's a factor, don't have time to sit down and eat, place an order to go. You could do that online, mistydiner.com. Here's your question, 458-1001. What is the name of the pirate whose hidden treasure the kids search for in The Goonies? Come on, classic 80s movie. 458-1001. Again, what is the name of the pirate whose hidden treasure the kids search for in The Goonies? Looking for the name of the pirate. If you think you know it, give me a buzz. Good luck. Whoopie.
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1: Back with an answer and a winner for your Misty Moonlight Movie Trivia Contest. If you're just joining us this morning, the question: what is the name of the pirate whose hidden treasure the kids search for in the Goonies? By the way, Goonies fans, are you excited that they're finally doing a... Talk about a long-awaited sequel. Goonies 2. Still in development, but yeah, it's happening, apparently. Anyway, the answer, One-Eyed Willie was the name of the pirate. And Mike Kirchner of Beckett, he knew it. More importantly, he was the first correct caller. So he wins that $15 Misty Moonlight Diner gift certificate. Nice job, Mike. Nice way to turn Monday around. First question of the week. We'll have another one for you tomorrow morning. Coming up, news, Andrew Fitch. It's AHA. Whoopi FM.

0: died at the scene from their injuries. The child was wearing a helmet at the time of the collision, and the driver of the vehicle was not impaired by alcohol or drugs. The DA's office said the crash remains under investigation. And will this be a year West Nile virus is prevalent in Berkshire County? Berkshire Mosquito Control Project Superintendent Chris Horton predicts a sporadic year. According to the Berkshire Eagle, four Berkshire communities, Beckett, Lanesboro, Washington, and Pittsfield, have been elevated to moderate risk for the virus by the State Department of Public Health. Moderate risk means human infection with West Nile is likely to happen or has already occurred. The latest positives were collected from mosquitoes in Lanesboro and Beckett on July 28th and 29th, respectively. The Department of Public Health instructs communities at moderate risk to dump standing water twice weekly, in addition to repairing screens, wearing long sleeves from dusk to dawn, using mosquito repellent outdoors, and using mosquito netting on baby carriages and playpens. That's the latest from the Berkshire News Network.
1: ABC News, I'm Sherry Preston. Despite promises last week from the Trump administration that a deal to reopen the Strait of Hormuz was right around the corner, still no agreement this morning.
2: The Strait of Hormuz remains a key flashpoint. Former Secretary of Defense Mark Esper calling Iran's criteria for reopening the strait.
3: While that agreement sits on a precipice, they've put forward demands of the United States, which frankly are ridiculous and should be rejected out of hand.
2: Iranian officials say they're close to a deal with Oman that would secure temporary navigation through part of the strait, but any broader agreement is contingent on the U.S. Marcus Moore, ABC News, London.
1: Ukrainian drones hitting a city in Russia overnight. At least 13 people killed, including a child. Dozens of wildfires growing across parts of western U.S. and 20,000 people have been forced to evacuate in western Canada. Jury selection begins today in the trial of the man facing murder charges for allegedly ordering the attack that killed rapper Tupac Shakur in Las Vegas some 30 years ago. This is ABC News.
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0: Once again, sports, Major League Baseball regional action. A's beat the Red Sox 4-3. Braves over the Yankees 2-1. Mets all over the Pirates 11-1. And the Phillies put away the Blue Jays 7-6, the final.
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0: Forecasts, with the exception of possible showers later this afternoon or early this evening, it looks to be a mostly sunny day, 84. Chance for showers and thunderstorms tonight, otherwise cloudy, 63. And mostly cloudy tomorrow, but then gradually becoming sunny. Tomorrow's high near 80. We're at 60 degrees in North Adams and Pittsfield. Your morning wake up, Andrew Fitch joining us coming up. Here's Gloria Stefan, the Miami Sound Machine. Whoopi FM.

0: to get you moving.
1: Oh, I know. Totally.
0: Get your blood pumping this morning. Get on your feet from Gloria Estefan, Miami Sound Machine. Your morning wake up on a Monday. But as far as Mondays go, it's been not bad. Eric Green joined by one of his favorite guests here in the Bishop West Real Estate Studio this morning. Andrew Fitch, always great to see you, my friend.
1: Good morning, everyone.
0: And good morning to you.
1: Happy Monday, I think.
0: You had a busy weekend, I take it?
1: Oh, absolutely. Yeah, folks, I was just saying to Eric, you know, I walked in, I'm like, I'm particularly tired today. It was a very aggressive weekend, but in a very good way.
0: Good. There's a lot of times when you just the word aggressive carries a negative, but in a good
1: way. No, no, no.
0: In a good way. Okay.
1: In a good way, good. For sure. Yeah, I was, you know, knocking on hundreds of doors over the weekend, outside in the sun. It was a beautiful weekend, though a little hot, sure. But great.
0: It is August, but yeah,
1: totally. It's what's to be expected, and it's a blessing because. And flash forward 4 months from now, we're going to be all chilly and wearing tons of layers again.
0: So where's August? Yeah, where's so August?
1: Exactly. I wouldn't change a thing. But yeah, I was just telling Eric as well, folks. You know, it was First Friday in North Adams and I think First Friday happens in Pittsfield now as well. To your knowledge, that just this last Friday and First Friday. At Steeple City Social, the bakery and bar that I run with my business partner, Megan Daly, in downtown North
0: Adams. Was it hopping?
1: It was hopping. Absolutely.
0: Good. I like to hear
1: that. And I was tabling outside, and then I was running back in, and I was hanging out with my, you know, staff members and everything, and then I went and had a meeting, and I went right around the corner. This is still on First Friday, by the way. I'm just going to take you through a very aggressive weekend really quickly. Another exciting thing that made it kind of aggressive is that Mill and Main opened on Main Street in North Adams. That's that new restaurant at 90 Main Street, the old TD Bank building. And that was very cool.
0: Did you get a meal?
1: Oh, yeah. Oh, totally.
0: Okay.
1: A meal, a couple glasses of wine, a dessert. I had affogato, which is, you know, espresso poured over ice cream or gelato in this case. Man, that's one of my favorite desserts. And so...
0: What's not to like? I mean,
1: Exactly. So folks, you know, they've really only soft launched so far, to my understanding. I don't think they've officially opened, but they're open kind of, you know, testing their hours and getting ready and testing their menu and everything. But it's great stuff. You know, it's run by the Taylors, Colleen and Sean Taylor, who have a number of restaurants there. Institutions.
0: Where do they find the time? My goodness.
1: I also wonder that. Totally. I mean, I think they also run very aggressive lifestyles in that
0: restaurant,
1: way.
0: Restaurant. Mm-hmm. I mean,
1: but
0: God
1: they're
0: bless them.
1: Nailing it. And they're really helping to create a brighter economy and, a brighter downtown North Adams, a brighter store at Five Corners. You know, they're brightening up the region.
0: Yeah, they're definitely.
1: It's a great service they're providing. And great food and a great environment.
0: So folks, high marks from you.
1: Very high marks from me, totally. Same thing with Zia Roberto, which was the other most recent restaurant that opened in downtown North Adams. Great stuff. So folks, you know, like bring your visitors there. Tell folks to go there. Go there yourselves. Check them out.
0: Bring your appetite.
1: Mm-hmm. Definitely bring your appetite. So anyway, that
0: was just Friday.
1: That was just Friday. Yeah, totally. You know, other things that were going on. I was invited to go to Florida, Massachusetts, up on Florida Mountain. At their free library was a farmers and craft market. And I don't know if it just started, but that was the first time that I heard of it. And it was really just a few folks who had picked things from their gardens, their significant gardens.
0: Right.
1: So they're smaller time farmers, basically. But, you know, they were selling like corn and squash and flowers, fresh cut flowers. And somebody was baking cookies. It's just a really nice reason to get up on that mountain and hang out with people for a little while.
0: Yeah,
1: it's
0: absolutely.
1: A really nice,
0: I love those type of community events. You know, they may not be huge, mm-hmm. but they're put together with the same thought and care. And, they should happen. Those type of events should happen more often.
1: Oh, yeah.
0: It's a great thing.
1: Oh, yeah, totally. And one of my, one of the brightest moments that I experienced at that market was that a neighbor came down. Her name is Hannah, who I actually know. I didn't realize she lived, you know, she lives like two houses up from the library. So she runs in like, Hannah, how have you been? You know, hey, excuse me for a second. And she ran back to her house. She picked stuff from her garden, exchanged it with one of the vendors for whatever they had at their table, and then left again. That was so cool. And that's Florida for you. That's our region for you. You know, a lot of people get into gardening.
0: Had I known about it, I would have promoted it. But I had no, you know, like you said, I don't know if it's their first one. But
1: yeah,
0: I'll
1: find out more. I'll find out more for next time. I'll ask around. Another thing that was really cool.

0: incredible last night, as many of you probably know, because there were a lot of people there. Cruise night happened in Cheshire last night. It was supposed to happen on Saturday, but the rain and thunderstorms pushed it.
1: I was literally on my back porch when the rain started pouring, the winds started gusting, and my screen literally blew. The wind blew the screen in.
0: Oh, my gosh.
1: I was like, wow.
0: So that's big. That's not great.
1: So then yesterday, I spent a good part of the day chasing bees because now that the screen blew in, you know, I'm like, all right, we gotta temporary fix this until we can professionally get it fixed.
0: Chasing bees and flies and everything too.
1: Yeah,
0: at Steeple City Social, the second that it's just cool enough, we love to just leave the doors open.
1: Right,
0: but that invites in all sorts of things, including
1: all sorts of critters.
0: Twice now, birds. We had a hummingbird in last week.
1: That must have been cool. Hummingbirds are if you take the time to just sit and watch them hover, you know, because their wings are going so quickly.
0: Yep.
1: It's just awesome sight to see.
0: I know, it is awesome stuff. And we have wonderful staff at Steeple City Social. Actually, I was going to talk to you about that because we're in the process of onboarding somebody else new this Wednesday. And who also seems really lovely, but one of our staff members loves catching birds, like is very capable of catching birds. I don't remember what her past is with that, but she worked with animals in some way.
1: Yeah, it's
0: and
1: not
0: so
1: an
0: she,
1: easy.
0: She very safely and carefully captured this.
1: Not an easy thing to do.
0: Release it. No.
1: Matter of fact, most people trying to capture a bird will end up injuring, the creature. But good to know that she.
0: She's got it. So, yeah, we have a resident, like a bird catcher in residence at Steeple City Social.
1: That's great.
0: She
1: a bird catcher
0: is
1: in
0: a
1: residence.
0: Great baking prep person and a great customer service person.
1: Awesome.
0: As we all are, I think, and hope. But, yeah, so Steeple City Social, too, like another thing that kind of made it an aggressive weekend was the fact that we had one of our busiest weekends ever at Steeple City Social. So,
1: awesome.
0: You know, folks, reminder, I've spoken about this before, but the impact of our tourism economy is very much felt by local businesses, depending on, of course, like what sector they're in.
1: Absolutely.
0: But the downtown businesses, I can probably say the same for all the different shops and galleries and restaurants in downtown, anywhere that is basically like walking distance or easy to get to from Massmoca or from the Clark or, soon to be Williams College Museum of Art again.
1: Right.
0: That's reopening again soon. We feel the benefits of having these cultural institutions around.
1: Well, I would hope.
0: Totally.
1: So yeah.
0: Yeah. And unfortunately, our society has completely changed due to the use of technology over the years. You know, social media has kind of crumbled society in certain ways, kind of isolated us in certain ways, kept us in our houses, whatever. But it also lets businesses promote what events that they're doing. And
1: right.
0: We did a series of different events last week, including First Fridays, including a community conversation that I'll talk to you about in a moment about North Adams history. But folks visiting Mocha who may have never really been to North Adams before or checked out the restaurant scene, all they have to do is open up Google Maps, click restaurants, what's open now, and then they see what's open now immediately and they see how far away it is and they see the rankings, the reviews of these places. And so we get people all the time from that. People coming in with their Massmoca sticker on, their Clark sticker on, some other sort of sticker from some other sort of performance that they went to. And it's funny because they usually don't remember that they're wearing those stickers. So I've actually stopped commenting on them because it was freaking people out. Like, how was the Clark today? They're like, what do you mean? Did you see me there? No, you're wearing your sticker. So
1: that's funny.
0: Yeah, totally.
1: I stopped commenting.
0: I did.
1: that's great.
0: I didn't want them to think that I was waiting in the Clark parking lot for their exit and then rushing to work to greet them on time.
1: The mental image.
0: Totally. But anyway, we have a nice tourism economy going. You know, there's much more room to expand in other areas. We do need and want more jobs, more opportunity.
1: Absolutely.
0: At least in terms of like arts and cultural tourism, it's hopping. And back to Cheshire for a second, kind of going up and down the rail trail throughout the weekend and consistently being around that and going into the different, snack shacks and Common Cones, which opened recently at Common Table, having their ice cream, gelato, actually, I believe, which was fantastic, by the way. I've had so much ice cream this weekend.
1: Well, it's summertime. It's the time to go overboard.
0: Yeah, and seeing Berkshire Outfitters with all their bike rentals and everything right along the trail, I've been speaking and thinking even more about finishing that trail.

0: you know, getting it all the way through North Adams.
1: Right.
0: Unfortunately, Berkshire Regional Planning Commission is doing a study right now that is funded by the federal government. It was kind of pushed out right before the Biden administration left office. So we've got that in the works, but then we'll have to advocate to actually fund it.
1: Right.
0: Going back, what, year and a half, 2 years ago, whenever that was announced, $17 million study, if I remember correctly. Which was just such a staggering number. I remember thinking, wait, that's more than I thought it would cost to build the thing.
1: Right.
0: Never mind, just study it.
1: Just the study.
0: Oof. Yeah.
1: It's a complex
0: issue. When I first kind of learned about the issue, I was worried that North Adams just hadn't built the trail yet. But the truth is, our rail in North Adams is active. You know, freight trains run over it. Passenger trains don't yet, as they did in the past. Hopefully they will again soon.
1: That will change.
0: Keep our foot on the gas there. But because these freight trains run every day on these tracks, we can't just pave over the tracks, you know, obviously. And so we have to build anew. And we have to build anew over the Hoosick River in multiple parts, like through marshy grasslands and everything. And you can't just pave over that.
1: Yeah.
0: So we have to come up with a creative solution, and creative solutions cost a lot of money.
1: Well, I was going to say, $17 million just for the study, the actual...
0: It's going to be a doozy. exactly. I can't imagine.
1: But listen, in the end, you know, it'll definitely be worth it. But yeah, getting
0: I
1: there
0: sure
1: is,
0: think so, Eric. Yeah. Absolutely. I mean, again, just seeing the activity that I saw along that trail all weekend in Cheshire, and seeing the businesses that have popped up alongside of it, and how much activity they get.
1: Right.
0: And every time I look down or up the track itself, there are people coming from each direction.
1: Yeah. You know,
0: there are tons of people moving around that.
1: I always see people.
0: It's a major attraction. One more thing I just want to say about Cheshire before we move to maybe like the future is, or, you know, talking about what's coming up this week and everything, is there was a concert down by Cheshire Reservoir as well, down by

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2: Back in the Bishop West Real Estate Studio this morning with Andrew Fitch. You know, Andrew, before the break, you briefly touched upon cruise night and how it was supposed to be Saturday, but the weather was not having it. So yesterday, how did it go? You really didn't give us...
3: I thought it was really, really good. And so I was worried when it got postponed due to weather that it wouldn't be quite as robust. I mean, it sure seemed robust to me. That place was packed.
2: What a great word choice, robust. I love it.
3: Yeah, it started at 4, went till 9 p.m. I only had time to be there at the beginning and the end. So I was there till 4, from 4 till about 5:30. And then I had to go to a different event down at the lake, that concert. And then I went back again for just the last little bit, the last maybe 30, 40 minutes. But it was bustling both times that I was there, at the beginning and the end. And
2: I mean, a lot of people look forward to
3: really bustling, like full. And the cars that were there were so cool. The vendors were great. You know, there were like selections of amazing hot dogs and fried dough and lemonade and a booze cart, which was extra fun.
2: Fried dough and a booze cart.
3: A booze cart, yeah, totally. And the booze cart, I've got, what is it called? Sisters, Sister Spirits, if I remember correctly, or Two Sister Spirits. Do you know
2: I think
3: what
2: it's two,
3: about?
2: Yes, because they get mentioned all the time with some charity or fundraiser. Mm-hmm. They're always helping out.
3: Yeah, it's a really nice addition to an event. I mean, you know, some of us like to have a beer every now and then, and, you know, and
2: some
3: I have
2: us.
3: Two.
2: I have from...
3: So thanks, Two Sisters. And so sorry if that's not your actual name, folks. I should have looked up your name first. But they were great, and just really great people hanging out there too. Another thing, just shifting into history really quickly, something that I was chatting with the town administrator and the historical commission from Cheshire about is their Stafford Hill Monument. Stafford Hill Monument was built in 1927. To bring attention to the group of people that rallied to start the Battle of Bennington. They rallied in Cheshire,
2: they
3: gathered there.
2: So we're
3: spot.
2: Coming up on 100 years.
3: Exactly. Yeah, next year, to my knowledge, they're going to be celebrating the creation of this thing.
2: Wow.
3: You know, of course, the history goes back to the 1700s of that location. But this monument, which is gorgeous, is also in desperate need of restoration, as so many historical entities are.
2: Absolutely.
3: And we've been speaking a lot about North Adams Historical Society recently, but Cheshire Historical Society, Historical Commission in this case, are also wanting to drum up enthusiasm to protect and preserve this important location. And so I'm going to drive back through. I meant to go there last night, but by the time I left cruise night, it was after 9, and it was pitch black. So I was just, you know what, I'll do it on the way back from Whoopi.
2: And you had
3: tomorrow.
2: A couple of beers. So. I'm just kidding.
3: I only had one towards the end, and I had one at the beginning. I spread them out over hours.
2: Ah, okay.
3: Eric.
2: All right. No,
3: yeah. I started off with a...
2: very safe.
3: No, I started off with a Mick Ultra, and then I went on to a Berkshire Brewing Company lager.
2: Ooh.
3: Yeah, which is very nice.
2: Lager.
3: Very nice, very nice.
2: All right.
3: But anyway, so folks, check out the Stafford Hill Monument. You can reach out to the Cheshire Historical Commission. Friends of the Stafford Hill Monument. You know, you can also just walk into Town Hall in Cheshire and learn more about this important project, because by the time next year rolls around and the celebration comes, they really want to have figured something out, and they need the community support for that.
2: Well, luckily, if they're trying to drum up community support, they've got a great drummer in you that will, you'll be drunk.
3: Yeah.
2: You'll be talking about it for, you know, until it happens. So, All right, look at this. Quick break, news, more with Andrew Fitch. Don't go anywhere. Whoopi FM.
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0: predicts a sporadic year. According to the Berkshire Eagle, four Berkshire communities, Beckett, Lanesboro, Washington, and Pittsfield, have been elevated to moderate risk for the virus by the State Department of Public Health. Moderate risk means human infection with West Nile is likely to happen or has already occurred. The latest positives were collected from mosquitoes in Lanesboro and Beckett on July 28th and 29th, respectively. The Department of Public Health instructs communities at moderate risk to dump standing water twice weekly, in addition to repairing screens, wearing long sleeves from dusk to dawn, using mosquito repellent outdoors, and using mosquito netting on baby carriages and playpens. That's the latest from the Berkshire News Network.
1: ABC News, I'm Sherry Preston. Despite promises last week from the Trump administration that a deal to reopen the Strait of Hormuz was right around the corner, still no agreement this morning.
2: The Strait of Hormuz remains a key flashpoint. Former Secretary of Defense Mark Esper calling Iran's criteria for reopening the strait.
3: While that agreement sits on a precipice, they've put forward demands of the United States, which frankly are ridiculous and should be rejected out of hand.
2: Iranian officials say they're close to a deal with Oman that would secure temporary navigation through part of the strait, but any broader agreement is contingent on the U.S. Marcus Moore, ABC News, London.
1: Ukrainian drones hitting a city in Russia overnight, at least 13 people killed, including a child. Dozens of wildfires growing across parts of western U.S., and 20,000 people have been forced to evacuate in western Canada. Jury selection begins today in the trial of the man facing murder charges for allegedly ordering the attack that killed rapper Tupac Shakur in Las Vegas some 30 years ago. This is ABC News.
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0: Steve Miller Band. Morning Wake Up, Urshan's Greatest Hits, 80s, 90s, and more. Whoopi FM, Eric Green, Andrew Fitch. In the Bishop West Real Estate Studio, we covered a lot of ground the first half hour, but we still got more time with Andrew Fitch. So thank you again for stopping by this morning.
1: It's great to be here, as always, for sure. We just listened to a song about taking the money and running. Yeah? Let's talk about taking some money and doing something with it. Something good with it. The North Adams Historical Society, just while we were talking about history just before that break, the North Adams Historical Society, as many of you folks have probably read about in the Berkshire Eagle or on iBerkshires, is looking for more storage space or new storage space,
0: right?
1: Because their artifacts, their whole collection has been in the basement of a church, and now the church needs that space. So it's been there kind of in a temporary
0: storage
1: state.
0: You actually touched on this last time you were on with
1: exactly.
0: me. So yes.
1: But yeah, and the reason I asked if Mayor Maxey listens to this, because I want to thank Mayor Maxey, because she has worked with the Historical Society and she's come up with a solution with them. So she is in the process of working, because their deadline to be out of their space is September 1st.
0: Which
1: and
0: she's going to be here literally before you know
1: oh,
0: it.
1: Oh, it's right around the corner. And so I think everyone was starting to get nervous because they didn't really have a new storage space lined up, or at least not for what they actually needed, you know, not the amount of stuff that they have, or
0: right.
1: certain items that they have really need to be in climate controlled storage where the range of temperatures and humidity don't vary too much.
0: Sadly, you'll find that all over the, you know, world, you know, priceless or historical artifacts stored in like basements.
1: Exactly.
0: Where they get damp and just
1: damp
0: and ruined.
1: And moldy, I mean,
0: yeah.
1: and are sometimes unrecoverable, sadly,
0: yeah.
1: or take a lot of money to restore.
0: Restore, yeah.
1: Which is just such a waste. So anyway, Mayor Maxey came in and seemingly has saved the day, because she's working on a couple different city-owned properties which can be used. It might have to spread the collection out in a couple different buildings, but it sounds like she's got spots for about 95% of what
0: right.
1: they needed.
0: Better to spread them out and save them than, you know, I mean, that's...
1: Oh, yeah, for sure. So they're in the works there now, which is great, because last Wednesday we had, as we do every month, we had a community conversation event at Steeple City Social with some of the North Adams Historical Society board members. And, you know, I was just kind of interviewing them. You know, we created a little panel. What are your needs? You know, what's the challenge here? What's
0: doing what
1: what's
0: you
1: the
0: do so well.
1: Like?
0: Okay.
1: Yeah. Thank you. And, you know, basically the ask was, they were able to announce that they're already working with the mayor to come up with a solution, so that they're feeling much better about that.
0: Good. That's
1: but
0: huge.
1: We also had a pretty good community brainstorm about what the future looks like, because the next step is really just more temporary storage. You know, what's it look like to have a museum again one day? How do we get on that path?
0: Right.
1: Or some version of a museum, you know, whatever works. And so they were talking about different initiatives that they're working on. They're bringing like history to downtown North Adams with a bunch of different placards around downtown, either later this year or early next year, that work begins. So they're doing some interesting work already. They have
0: placards,
1: some collections
0: that would be like placed next to historical or...
1: Yes, exactly. You know, like this is what this area used to look like in
0: gotcha.
1: Downtown North Adams, like
0: that
1: the
0: is
1: other
0: a
1: side
0: cool
1: of Main
0: idea.
1: Street, for example.
0: That is a cool idea.
1: I think it's a very cool idea and, you know, plays right into our tourism economy. So when people are visiting downtown or residents are wanting to come down for dinner or something like that, they're able to reconnect with that
0: yeah.
1: history.
0: Which is very important.
1: To remember,
0: yep.
1: yeah. It is very important, because I channel that history. I learn so much from our history, and I like to find those regular reminders through North Adams Historical Society, by the way, because they regularly post on Facebook, you know, different fun facts about the history that happened this month 150
0: right.
1: years ago in North Adams. This thing happened, or this building.
0: This happened this month way back in history.
1: Yeah. And I take inspiration.

0: inspiration from these posts that they do. So, you know, they're still very much up and running. They just don't have a physical museum. They have display cases in the North Adams City Hall. They have displays around the NORAD mill in North Adams, thanks to Dave Moresi, the owner of that mill. So they're doing a lot of good stuff. But again, I think we would all like to get to a place where they have a historical society museum again. It used to be called, you know, Museum of North Adams History and Science, if I remember correctly. So it would be great to have that back. I hope that the brainstorms continue and that that path is restored. For now, though, they announced at that event that they're really looking for, like, the best thing that the community can do for them right now to help support them is to join. And membership looks like a bunch of different things, but it really is just going to their website, which is northadamshistoricalsociety.org. And you can click on join/donate. And you can join, you know, an individual membership is $10 annually. This just kind of gets you plugged in.
1: $10.
0: It shows your support. You know, it's a little contribution to their purposes. It helps them set up for a better future for themselves and for the history of North Adams. And it also just kind of keeps you in the loop. You know, it gets you on the newsletter. You start getting invited to things. Maybe you join the board one day. I don't know if they're actually looking for more board members right now. But, of course, you know, boards are always looking for more support in different ways. Their membership also goes up to $100 or more, it says. And it's funny because Jim, their chair in that meeting, was saying, oh, yeah, you know, just sign up. It's, you know, it's really just like paying for a ticket for a movie or something like that. You know, but then I chimed in. I was like, well, actually, I'm on your website right now. And it says that people could donate $100 too. So, you know, maybe let's bring that up a little bit. So just do whatever you can, folks. But if you're able, you know, join at least as an individual member for $10 for the year, or a family membership for $20 for the year, or $100.
1: Annual membership.
0: Yeah.
1: $10.
0: Yeah.
1: Well, you can't do much with $10.
0: Right.
1: Nowadays.
0: True. But that is really what they're asking for. And that's the way that they're hoping to pull the community in, is just by asking them to join and provide that, you know, that little bit of support on an annual basis. And then that helps them get to the next step.
1: Yeah. Because every little bit of support, I mean, that like kind of steamrolls, where it's just going to get more and more and more people involved and talking about it. So.
0: Absolutely.
1: And again, you, as long as you're talking about it, that will also get people.
0: Yeah, hopefully.
1: You know?
0: Yeah, again, folks, northadamshistoricalsociety.org. They've got a newly constructed website waiting for your arrival. Should we talk about the future a little bit now?
1: Sure.
0: Awesome. Yeah, we talked
1: future
0: a little
1: in
0: bit
1: general
0: about
1: the future past. With Steeple City or Steeple City all, Social?
0: All of the above is what I was thinking.
1: All right,
0: anyway.
1: Let's.
0: Because we were just sort of, we started off talking about, you know, kind of what happened over the weekend and, you know, how it was such a nice, busy, bustling weekend. The weather was good. People were out riding their bikes and walking and roller skating and whatever up and down the trails. This coming week, actually, when was Lindsey Randall on the last time?
1: Last week.
0: Last week. Was she talking about the downtown celebration, though?
1: She was.
0: Okay, good.
1: That was her main.
0: Okay, cool. So I'll just say a quick mention then. I know not everyone who's listening listens every single day, but, you know, folks, Lindsey Randall is our director of tourism and community events for the
1: She's
0: city
1: great.
0: Of North Adams. She's
1: absolutely
0: fantastic.
1: Great.
0: And she used to be the mayor's full-time executive assistant.
1: Yep.
0: So her depth of knowledge of the city of North Adams is extraordinary. And she's got all these connections, and she knows how to make things work.
1: She
0: and
1: does.
0: Pull things
1: she
0: together.
1: Does. She comes off as, you know, a pretty cool customer, but she knows how to get things done.
0: Oh yeah, she
1: absolutely.
0: Does.
1: Absolutely.
0: Yeah.
1: Absolutely.
0: So I've worked with Lindsey over the years, you know, on other community events like First Fridays, and, you know, other initiatives like downtown art installations and stuff like that. And just knowing her because she worked for the mayor. But she's also become a friend of mine because she's such a lovely person. And so, folks, if you are able on Wednesday to come and support an amazing event that she's producing, the Downtown Celebration, I believe it's 5:30 to 8, if I remember
1: I believe
0: correctly.
1: You are correct.
0: Yep. And this kind of takes over all of downtown. It's like all up and down Main Street and Eagle Street and Holden Street. So folks still talk to me oftentimes, Andrew. Downtown used to be bustling. Back in the days of Sprague Electric, people would get off and it was swamped and you couldn't find a parking spot and shops were open.
1: But
0: you can
1: I think
0: get a
1: they're
0: place.
1: Slowly returning to those days.
0: I sure think so too. But this is a good way to reconnect with that version of downtown that people talk about. You know, if you come down during one of Lindsey's street festivals, you will see a very bustling, very robust, enjoyable downtown that we can all be proud of. And so this is a great way to start to reconnect with that.
1: As a matter of fact, I think if you really want to make Lindsey happy, you'll sign up to be one of the participants in the hot dog eating. I couldn't even get that out without laughing.
0: I can't do it.

0: Listen,
1: yes, I'm sure she would love that.
0: I love hot dogs, but I mean, I don't know how these people do it, but that was one of her big things when she was talking about we were still looking for participants for the all you can eat.
1: Like, yes, but folks, for those of you who can do it, all the respect to you. Truly, I'm sadly going to sit that one out. I might have two though.
0: I love it. Yeah, sadly.
1: Yeah, I just knowing myself, I just can't. I'm going to throw up for sure.
0: Yeah, I'm with you. I can't, you know, I love hot dogs, but I can't do it. Mm. I get full, even the baby hot dogs, you know, after three. I couldn't imagine 12,
1: yeah,
0: 15.
1: Same. Three's my limit too, Eric.
0: God bless them. Yeah. All right, listen, we're going to take a quick break due to time, but we'll have a much longer break with Andrew right after this.
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1: Back in the Bishop West Real Estate Studio this Monday morning, Andrew Fitch joining me and trying to, because time always flies, trying to jam in as many things to talk about as we possibly can. What else is coming up?
2: Yeah, well, we were just talking about jamming a bunch of hot dogs into our mouths at the same time. So perfect that you positioned it that way, Eric.
1: It's Wednesday, this Wednesday, 2 days away.
2: I know. It's right around the corner and it's really exciting. And yeah, by the way, just on the subject of hot dogs, Jack's Hot Dogs, what a cool benefit that is to our community. You know, I go there probably twice a week because they're diagonally across the street from Steeple City Social over on Eagle Street. And so I go in and I usually just wolf down two hot dogs, though, you know, because I'm just starving and I need to.
1: But they're dynamite hot dogs.
2: They're dynamite hot dogs. You'd think that I'd be sick of it by now, but I'm absolutely not. Even just, you know, going at, you know, once, twice, sometimes three times a week. They're great people. It's a great product.
1: They are 100% great people.
2: And that's why I don't want to eat too many because I don't want to be turned off by hot dogs.
1: Yeah, you don't want to
2: like
1: be.
2: I want my.
1: You don't want to overdo it,
2: fix.
1: Right?
2: Exactly.
1: So that's why you don't want to be a part of the hot dog eating contest.
2: Yes.
1: I totally get that.
2: And speaking
1: totally
2: of eating contest, too, this is a little further down the road, but on August 29th, Pickle Fest was rescheduled for August 29th.
1: Yeah, but Mac, I'm actually having the pickle people on.
2: Good.
1: Next week.
2: Okay.
1: It's all a blur in my head, but they'll be back on soon.
2: Sweet. Because ask them about the pickle eating contest, because I think that's happening too.
1: They were talking about a pickle brine drinking contest.
2: Gosh.
1: So
2: I don't know which is worse. And I'm sorry to say worse, you know.
1: I'm one of those people. I could take the pickle jar out of the fridge and drink the brine. I love it. Love it. Mm. And it's good, healthy.
2: Yeah. Yeah.
1: So I don't know if I can drink a lot of it.
2: At smaller quantities, perhaps it's healthy. there may be a point at which you've had too much.
1: All we're saying is if you love pickles, get ready for the rescheduled Pickle Fest. And just great people.
2: Oh, yeah, for
1: too,
2: sure.
1: So looking forward to that.
2: And we've been chatting with them for ages because they were wanting to do something in North Adams previously. And I think they ended up shifting to Clarksburg, which is totally fine. But we at Steeple City Social were already kind of getting ready to have a pickle-adjacent cocktail or some kind of a drink to, like, latch onto that and to help support them.
1: Pickle-adjacent cocktail.
2: Yeah, like, we, you know, hopefully we'll kind of call it Pickle Week leading up to Pickle Fest. Because Clarksburg is just to the north of North Adams. It's basically, you know, it's really
1: connected. You can always do pickle shots.
2: Connected.
1: Pickle shots.
2: Yeah, that sounds great, too.
1: Very, very acceptable.
2: So we'll consider that as well.
1: We'll consider that. Okay.
2: So a lot of other great things coming up at Steeple City Social and, you know, further afield. We talked about that Pickle Fest, too. That's Saturday the 29th. If I remember correctly, Sunday the 30th is Motorama, too. So also right around the corner.
1: Yes, that's going to be a full weekend right there, the 29th and the 30th. So, as I mentioned, if you're just joining us, but we'll have Lindsay Randall and Joe Dean, I believe, next week or the week after, coming up soon to talk all full-on Motorama. So, looking forward to that as well.
2: Awesome. There's also, before that, this Wednesday, during the downtown celebration, the North Adams Chamber, Chamber of Commerce, I'm on the board of directors for that organization, and we produce a monthly meetup. This meetup is at 6 to 8 p.m. at Mosaic. Mosaic is at, 51 Main Street, formerly called Gallery 51. It's okay. MCLA's presence down on Main Street. And so we're going to have a little gathering of, you know, business owners, people who do business, entrepreneurs in the area during downtown celebration, so people can kind of go back and forth and they can party hop.
1: I was going to say, was this by design? Did you want?
2: I believe it was by design, yeah. Or Mosaic had requested that because they were hoping to do something in their space. And there's a new president at MCLA, and I don't recall if she's going to be there or not, but she's been... For those of you who have not yet met her, she has really been out in the community a lot.
1: Nice, though. That's what you want. I mean, that's a good thing.
2: Absolutely. Yeah. So, you know, all the things that I'm talking about right now, I can also, like, throw in there this coming Saturday, we have Bell Tower Records, who they have a space in the NORAD Mill in North Adams. They're going to throw a dance party at Steeple City Social for, I think, the third time now. They've done...

0: two different dance parties before, and they were major hits. Listen, they've got a real following.
1: And again, I have to ask, you don't have the space in Steeples Angel for like a dance floor. How do you make it work?
0: Well, because fortunately and unfortunately, we have a bunch of old-timey furniture in Steeple City Social.
1: So easy to move.
0: Yeah, it is easy to move. And honestly, like if it's all going to break at some point.
1: Right.
0: These are all, you know, these are like grandma's furniture items. We've gotten them from estate sales or Samford and Kidd, like a resale place in North Adams.
1: Right.
0: We've gotten them from auctions over at Meissner's in New Lebanon, for example.
1: So bottom line, you make room for these dance parties.
0: We can just clear these things out. They are easy to move. And if a chair breaks at some point because we've moved it around too much, that's okay. We've given it a lot of good life anyway.
1: I love it.
0: It's secondhand anyway. And so that's built into the whole formula.
1: I love it. Again, the Steeple City Social.
0: Yeah, we can clear out a space and you can literally cut our vintage rug if you want to while you're at it. And that's also
1: okay. Rug. I love it.
0: Yeah, let's make it happen. Let's use our furniture. Let's use our items. We do have capacity for 49 people in Steeple City Social. And so, you know, once you get close to that, the space is naturally kind of uncomfortable. So you can kind of tell. We've never really had to say like, hey, folks, we can't take any more people in the doors right now because people naturally, the space is too small for that anyway.
1: Right.
0: So, yeah. But, you know, there will be a good crew who's dancing on the dance floor.
1: 49, though, seems like a weird number.
0: That was determined, I think it was by the city of North Adams, by Inspection Services.
1: I'm sure, but it just, or maybe, I mean, it was, 50, gosh, 48?
0: Maybe it was the state. Yes, there's some sort of trigger with 50, I think, of maybe different requirements something.
1: That actually makes sense.
0: Yeah,
1: okay.
0: Yeah.
1: You know, 49.
0: We have the two restrooms, because restrooms are part of that formula, too, in determining how much space you have, how many people can be in your space, you know, and like exits and proximity to the exit and everything.
1: Right.
0: So yeah, we were determined to be 49. We also have outdoor tables and chairs. You know, we can hold 10 people outside, but yeah, inside 49. And again, it's
1: dance party can expand.
0: It's all we need. Can expand out under the sidewalk in the street.
1: Dancing in the street.
0: Yeah, I'm kind of picturing like 1950s dancers out now. We're kind of swaying side to side.
1: I was picturing
0: tearing up Eagle Street. Let's bring back.
1: I was picturing the same thing. So that's very funny. All right, so you said that's this weekend?
0: That is this Saturday, yeah, 8 to about 11 p.m., which is really as late as we're ever open. We usually close at 10, but we're going to stay open a little bit later because it should be fun and it should be really hopping.
1: Yeah, nice.
0: Yeah, and then one more thing, too, just very quickly, because I realize we're basically out of time here. Every summer for my birthday, the last 4 years in a row anyway, I've done some sort of a trek to bring awareness to something, also to treat myself for my birthday,
1: right?
0: Also to have some sort of an adventure and push myself and push my body to new limits. You know, I've walked across the state a couple times for these treks, and then I rafted the Hoosick River from Lanesboro-Cheshire border all the way to where it lets out into the Hudson River. That was a five-day kayaking adventure. Last year, I rode my bike across the state to bring attention to the Northern Tier Passenger Rail Restoration Project to restore passenger rail from New York. Sorry, from Boston. Oh my God. Get your cities right, Andrew. From Boston to North Adams by passenger rail.
1: Because you're getting excited because, you know, which brings us to 2026. What are we doing for this upcoming birthday?
0: Yeah, sure. So this year, I'm not leaving the first Berkshire district because I'm campaigning right now. And so I'm staying in the Northern Berkshires. And so my intention is there are 13 municipalities in the Northern Berkshire, first Berkshire district. So that's like Peru, Hinsdale, Lanesboro, Cheshire, Hancock, that's kind of the southern border, up to the Vermont border.
1: Right.
0: So my intention is to ride a bike over the course of about 4 days, 22-ish miles per day. I'm just always staying in the district and like eating breakfast at Aussie's the first morning, you know, down in Hinsdale. And then like going to Savoy at the end of that day, I believe. And just meeting
1: that's
0: people
1: pretty cool.
0: along the way, chatting with people and finding what adventures I can within our region. Because previously, you know, just I had a little more time and flexibility in my schedule so I could really explore the rest of the state. This time, I'm just sticking really close to home and really checking out and learning as much as I can about our area. You know, we were talking about the Stafford Monument in Cheshire earlier. Like, I'll ride my bike past that. I'll find attractions like that to just check them out more and invest in them more and learn more about the area.
1: Approximately when is this happening?
0: This is next week. Wow.
1: All right, so we're not going to have you back on until until
0: I don't
1: after
0: think I could possibly do next. Yeah, this would be probably the 17th, 18th, 19th, and 20th. And I'm just going to be riding up and down very steep hills, by the way. That's why I say this is a physical challenge.

0: So you can tell us about it on your return.
1: Exactly. I'll come and complain about it afterwards. No, I'm sure it'll be great, but I usually get such horrible blisters on these adventures because I really do push myself, but it's worth it. It's a heck of an adventure.
0: Yeah, I'm sure. And, you know, listen, you got to do it while you're young because as you get older, you know.
1: Yeah, true. Yeah, flash forward 40 years. We're sitting forward. Here talking about, well, I walked down the block today for my birthday. Yes, I'll do it while I can.
0: Absolutely. And you know what? We look forward to hearing about it. So.
1: Thanks, Eric.
0: My pleasure. Well,
1: thanks for listening, everyone.
0: Great to have you as always.
1: Heck of a Monday morning. We're off to a good start.
0: All right. More music 9 o'clock hour kicks off right after this.
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Happy Monday. If it actually exists, Sarah Green, keeping you company for a little while longer. 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

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It's happening Saturday, September 5th, 10 a.m. to 3 p.m. at Town Hall on River Road. 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The deadline to reserve space or be included on the map is Thursday, September 3rd. So if you'd like to register, call Gene.

0: at 413-663-3630. 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The Historical Commission also is accepting donations of items for its sale table, including Clarksburg-related historical items. 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

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I just found something out. Apparently, I have an inferiority complex, but it's not a very good one. Chili Peppers, Under the Bridge, Whoopee FM.

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About wrapping things up for me, Eric Green, getting ready to step on out. I want to thank Andrew Fitch being the fantastic guest he always is earlier this morning, and hope to see him again soon tomorrow. Are you familiar with Dig Events? It's something pretty unique, pretty fascinating. We're going to find out more about that. Kristen Crabtree and Mark Boucher are going to be joining us tomorrow morning, 8 o'clock hour, to talk about that. Trust me, it's pretty cool. You're going to want to find out more about that. Enjoy the day. We'll talk soon.

0: Hey, Cheryl, what did the teacher say to the little turtle reading its first book?
1: I don't know. What?
0: Slow down!
1: That's a good one.
0: It really is that time of year again. School's just around the corner.
1: That's right. 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

Eric Green in the morning, the greatest hits of the 80s, 90s, and more, all day and all night long. Whoopee FM. You know, every time I play John Mellencamp, I send out positive vibes, say a little prayer for Teddy Mellencamp. She's been dealing with brain cancer for quite some time now, and I hope she's doing well. Thanks for working with me on this Monday.

0: 100.1 and 103.3 Whoopee FM. We were just talking about the happiest age being 47. Samantha, what did you have to say about that?
1: I think the happiest age is the one you are at right now.
0: Amen to that, sister. Why wish for anything otherwise? You can't do anything about your age.

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1: Hey, Amanda. Hey, Max. Wow, you're growing fast. I haven't seen you two in a while. How's it going?
2: Oh, hi, Josh. Well, it's going. I just lost my job.
1: Oh, no. I'm so sorry to hear that. Are you okay?
2: Yeah, I'll be all right. I'm looking, but I'm worried about Max. I'm going to sign him up for the Berkshire Humane Society's pet food bank, but he's getting big and needs to be fixed before he makes a lot of little Maxes. I don't know how I'm going to afford it.
1: Have you checked with Berkshire Humane Society's wellness clinic? 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Let's see. It's on my phone. Here it is. 413-203-4330.
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1: I've been stuck on this study that says age 47, you're at the point where you feel the healthiest, wealthiest, most confident, et cetera, et cetera. 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
1: You know, if you go on our website, there is a chance for you to win a $500 Visa gift card. 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

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Just after 11 o'clock on a Monday, I'm Sarah Sullivan. Hi. Yeah, I know. This is the most productive time of the entire week. A lot of people skip lunch, you know, on a day like today because you have until about 1 o'clock, they say, right, in sales to like, not that you're in sales. Maybe you're not. Maybe you're on vacation. I don't know what you're doing. I'm guessing. Anyway, you have until about 1 o'clock to decide how you're going to do for the entire week. No pressure.

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Still great music. 100.1 and 103.3 Whoopee FM. 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

0: 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Whoopi FM. Well, Bernie, I'm glad I'm not the only one thinking about food. What are you having for lunch?
1: It's Meatless Monday.
0: Yeah.
1: So maybe a veggie bowl for lunch.
0: Okay. That sounds pretty good. Do you do Meatless Monday, too? 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I mean, it's a good excuse to eat pasta.

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1: Here's your weather update for the Berkshires. Sunshine and a thunderstorm possible today. Highs around 83. A thunderstorm possible this evening. Otherwise, cloudy skies. Lows around 65. Intervals of clouds and sunshine tomorrow. Highs around 80. Cloudy skies tomorrow night. Lows around 57. Intervals of clouds and sun on Wednesday. Highs around 82. Mostly cloudy Wednesday night. Lows around 58. And mostly cloudy Thursday, 81. For the forecast anytime, download our station app. That's your weather update for the Berkshires.
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It's the soundtrack of your life on Whoopi FM. You know, I'm not one to judge, but hey there, I'm Sarah Sullivan. Recently, there was an article done about the most unusual names that people name their babies. For boys, why would you name your baby boy Chaos? I don't know why anybody would do that, but hey, I'm not the parents. For girls, Tsunami, somebody actually named it. I mean, hey, believe me, I'm not you. I'm not judging you, really. Okay, I'm judging you a little bit, but I'll get used to it, I guess. You do you.

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1: Here's the latest from the Berkshire News Network. Tragically, a 7-year-old bicyclist died after being struck by a motor vehicle Friday night in Williamstown, according to the Berkshire District Attorney's Office. The Berkshire Eagle reports the DA's office did not identify the child. A spokesperson for the office said the child's family requested privacy, and the DA's office urged the public to respect the family's wishes for privacy at this time. Williamstown Police Chief Michael Ziemba referred all questions to the DA's office. The vehicle was traveling east on Main Street, and the bicyclist was traveling down Buxton Hill Road toward Main Street at the time of the collision. According to the DA's office, a preliminary investigation suggested that the bicyclist unintentionally entered Main Street, where they were struck by the vehicle. The bicyclist died at the scene from their injuries. The child was wearing a helmet at the time of the collision, and the driver of the vehicle was not impaired by alcohol or drugs. The DA's office said the crash remains under investigation. And will this be a year West Nile virus is prevalent in Berkshire County? Berkshire Mosquito Control Project Superintendent Chris Horton predicts a sporadic year. According to the Berkshire Eagle, 4 Berkshire communities, Beckett, Lanesboro, Washington, and Pittsfield, have been elevated to moderate risk for the virus by the State Department of Public Health. Moderate risk means human infection with West Nile is likely to happen or has already occurred. The latest positives were collected from mosquitoes in Lanesboro and Beckett on July 28th and 29th, respectively. The Department of Public Health instructs communities at moderate risk to dump standing water twice weekly, in addition to repairing screens, wearing long sleeves from dusk to dawn, using mosquito repellent outdoors, and using mosquito netting on baby carriages and playpens. That's the latest from the Berkshire News Network.
2: ABC News, I'm Sherry Preston. At least 20 people are dead, we now know, and more are trapped below buildings after a powerful earthquake in western Colombia. It registered a magnitude 7.4, many people believe trapped. President Trump says the U.S. is, quote, semi-negotiating with Iran right now amid reports from Iranian state media that no formal negotiations are underway. Over the weekend, Iran made new demands to reopen the strait, including with withdrawal of all U.S. troops in the region and the approval to charge a fee to travel through it. Mick Mulroy is a former Defense Department official in the Middle East.
3: It's not even close to something that would be in the U.S. interest. And it's also important to point out, nor the world's interest, because they're talking about a 7% fee, at least that's what's being reported, on every ship that goes through the strait.
2: The recall of jalapeno peppers linked to a salmonella outbreak is widening now. Prepackaged burritos, salads, and salsas are included. This is ABC News.
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You know, it takes a lot of time, longer than I would expect to make a friend. Research suggests that forming a friendship takes more time for a deep relationship, about 40 to 60 hours together. And close friendships often require more than 200 hours together. That's a lot of time.

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I'm Sarah Sullivan. 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And they've captivated radio audiences that exceeds 1 billion, according to their website. 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
2: 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Sarah, how long does the program take to complete, and what is the weekly time commitment for students?
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2: For more, go to McCannTech.org.

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0: sunshine tomorrow, highs around 80. Cloudy skies tomorrow night, lows around 57. Intervals of clouds and sun on Wednesday, highs around 82. Mostly cloudy Wednesday night, lows around 58. And mostly cloudy Thursday, 81. For the forecast anytime, download our station app. That's your weather update for the Berkshires.
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I was talking earlier about baby names that are really unusual. Here's one that I really, really like. I mean, if a little boy didn't grow up to be a man. Corduroy. Some people named their little boy Corduroy. I love that. I loved the book as a child and as an adult. And for a girl, I like this one too. Maybelline. Kind of cute, right?

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The Berkshire's greatest hits of the 80s, 90s, and more. Strumming.

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1: Here's the latest from the Berkshire News Network. Tragically, a 7-year-old bicyclist died after being struck by a motor vehicle Friday night in Williamstown, according to the Berkshire District Attorney's Office. The Berkshire Eagle reports the DA's office did not identify the child. A spokesperson for the office said the child's family requested privacy, and the DA's office urged the public to respect the family's wishes for privacy at this time. Williamstown Police Chief Michael Ziemba referred all questions to the DA's office. The vehicle was traveling east on Main Street, and the bicyclist was traveling down Buxton Hill Road toward Main Street at the time of the collision. According to the DA's office, a preliminary investigation suggested that the bicyclist unintentionally entered Main Street, where they were struck by the vehicle. The bicyclist died at the scene from their injuries. The child was wearing a helmet at the time of the collision, and the driver of the vehicle was not impaired by alcohol or drugs. The DA's office said the crash remains under investigation. And will this be a year West Nile virus is prevalent in Berkshire County? Berkshire Mosquito Control Project Superintendent Chris Horton predicts a sporadic year. According to the Berkshire Eagle, 4 Berkshire communities, Beckett, Lanesboro, Washington, and Pittsfield, have been elevated to moderate risk for the virus by the State Department of Public Health. Moderate risk means human infection with West Nile is likely to happen or has already occurred. The latest positives were collected from mosquitoes in Lanesboro and Beckett on July 28th and 29th, respectively. The Department of Public Health instructs communities at moderate risk to dump standing water twice weekly, in addition to repairing screens, wearing long sleeves from dusk to dawn, using mosquito repellent outdoors, and using mosquito netting on baby carriages and playpens. That's the latest from the Berkshire News Network.
2: ABC News, I'm Michelle Franzen. In Columbia, 7.4 magnitude earthquake rocking the Chaco region. Local officials say at least 24 people are dead. Here's ABC's Lama Hassan.
3: Posting on social media, the governor of Chaco region, where the epicenter of the quake is, she says that there are injuries and severe damage to some buildings, adding that they are now concerned about aftershocks. And of course, don't forget that this comes after those recent deadly twin earthquakes that hit neighboring Venezuela that has killed more than 6,100 people.
2: Colombia's newly elected president on X says he'll travel to help the communities impacted, including the coffee growers region. The stalemate over the Strait of Hormuz continues, with Iran demanding that the U.S. lift its naval blockade and sanctions, the U.S. continuing to warn that Iran could face new strikes. In South Carolina this hour, Defense Secretary Pete Hegseth holding a ceremony to rename Joint Base Charleston to Joint Base Lindsey Graham. The late senator served in the Air Force, Reserves, and National Guard. This is ABC News.
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1: Here's your weather update for the Berkshires. Sunshine and a thunderstorm possible today. Highs around 83. A thunderstorm possible this evening. Otherwise, cloudy skies. Lows around 65. Intervals of clouds and sunshine tomorrow. Highs around 80. Cloudy skies tomorrow night. Lows around 57. Intervals of clouds and sun on Wednesday. Highs around 82. Mostly cloudy Wednesday night. Lows around 58. And mostly cloudy Thursday, 81. For the forecast anytime, download our station app. That's your weather update for the Berkshires.
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Did you know that TLC is touring with En Vogue and Salt-N-Pepa? That is a throwback to the 90s if I ever heard of one. 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

It's Connor. Was it a week ago we talked about this? If you're brand new to our area and you're like, oh no, I know people at work. I'm just getting to know them. But how do I make friends as an adult? Join a book club. Reconnect with old friends you might have that might be living here in the area. Facebook's great for that. Take a class or a workshop. Volunteer in your community. Join a sports club. I do what I do. I'm on Strava. And that's how I connect with some people in the area. Just connect on social media and just find a good egg. You got this.

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0: Okay. 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
2: The dogs are walked on a leash in a fenced-in yard 3 to 4 times in the morning and 3 to 4 times in the afternoon, making sure everything's good, there's no issues. 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They all get rotated throughout the day. 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We do take dogs of all kinds and different personalities.
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0: They all get rotated throughout the day. 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We do take dogs of all kinds and different personalities.
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2: Here's your weather update for the Berkshires. Sunshine and a thunderstorm possible today. Highs around 83. A thunderstorm possible this evening. Otherwise, cloudy skies. Lows around 65. Intervals of clouds and sunshine tomorrow. Highs around 80. Cloudy skies tomorrow night. Lows around 57. Intervals of clouds and sun on Wednesday. Highs around 82. Mostly cloudy Wednesday night. Lows around 58. And mostly cloudy Thursday, 81. For the forecast anytime, download our station app. That's your weather update for the Berkshires.
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It's Connor. What's up? How you doing? Between now and Labor Day weekend, there's got to be at least one more barbecue you're going to go to. Barbecue etiquette skills? This just popped into my algorithm. Dress appropriately. Don't open the grill. You're not the cook. Step away from the grill. Don't tuck a napkin into your shirt. Start with a modest amount of food. I'm talking to me. I start with a modest amount of food and then don't, you know, then go back for seconds. Also, let the host know if something's getting low.

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2: 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They all get rotated throughout the day. We want to make sure that they have enough downtime to ensure their safety, so they have plenty of playtime as well as their downtime. We do take dogs of all kinds and different personalities.
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0: popped off.
1: 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And we start bringing out all the groups. Everybody gets walked first to make sure that everyone's gone to the bathroom and there's no accidents. And then we start our groups.
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2: 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I encourage you to sign up as soon as possible because seats are limited. It's only $3.99 to get all those hours done, and you'll get $100 off if you're an LP Adams customer or member of the HBRA of Western Mass. 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

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How you doing? 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

0: am Connor. 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What's your favorite breakfast food?
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1: 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Heart attack symptoms that many people ignore, while not a common sign, nausea is not uncommon during a cardiac event. Additionally, nausea is more commonly seen in women as vomiting. So instead of grabbing the Pepto-Bismol, maybe go to the urgent care. We love you, by the way.

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2: Yeah. Here's your weather update for the Berkshires. Sunshine and a thunderstorm possible today. Highs around 83. A thunderstorm possible this evening. Otherwise, cloudy skies. Lows around 65. Intervals of clouds and sunshine tomorrow. Highs around 80. Cloudy skies tomorrow night. Lows around 57. Intervals of clouds and sun on Wednesday. Highs around 82. Mostly cloudy Wednesday night. Lows around 58. And mostly cloudy Thursday, 81. For the forecast anytime, download our station app. That's your weather update for the Berkshires.
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went through a time when I lived on Long Island, and I lived right by a place called Fairlawn, Nassau County, and that's where Mariah Carey, where she grew up, went to high school. I used to run on that track where Mariah Carey had to do the mile test in PE. 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

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And one of the great things about Monday is the 80s at 8 returns, because it's done every weeknight at 8 with our girl Jen Austin. 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

You got kids that need to do chores? Here's the noticing time hack that gets kids to do chores. It's simple. Set an alarm for a short period of time, 15 to 30 minutes with younger kids, and give them one command. Walk around, find stuff you think needs doing, and just do it until the timer goes off. Go do what you think needs to be doing. No lists, no specifics. The goal isn't to get it right. Just practice noticing around the house.

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0: Yeah, and then the butter kind of hangs around too.
1: Yeah.
0: If you're going to enjoy sugar, you may as well have it on a waffle.
1: No kidding, right?
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1: Well, do you like it crispy or more soft?
0: I like it crispy.
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0: A waffle's supposed to be crispy.

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1: Yeah. Here's your weather update for the Berkshires. Sunshine and a thunderstorm possible today. Highs around 83. A thunderstorm possible this evening. Otherwise, cloudy skies. Lows around 65. Intervals of clouds and sunshine tomorrow. Highs around 80. Cloudy skies tomorrow night. Lows around 57. Intervals of clouds and sun on Wednesday. Highs around 82. Mostly cloudy Wednesday night. Lows around 58. And mostly cloudy Thursday, 81. For the forecast anytime, download our station app. That's your weather update for the Berkshires.
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Over the weekend, my son went and saw a movie without me, without dad. It was with his high school buddies. I get it. He went and saw Spider-Man, Brand New Day. The Sony CEO, the guy in charge, is not committing to any more Spider-Man spin-off films. So this is the last, possibly, in quite some time. So if you've not seen it in theaters, my son says, go see it. He gives it two thumbs up, like Siskel and Ebert.

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I think one of the last TV shows that were must-see TV, it was appointment viewing. You had to watch the early seasons back in the 2000s of American Idol with Randy Jackson, Simon Cowell, and our girl here, Paula Abdul, hosted by Ryan Seacrest. Those are magical seasons, by the way. 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
7: 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Not again! Put me down!

0: Hey, Cheryl, what did the teacher say to the little turtle reading its first book?
1: I don't know. What?
0: Slow down!
1: That's a good one.
0: It really is that time of year again. School's just around the corner.
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1: Hey.
0: Did you have a good day at work? 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

finally saw Project Hail Mary. I missed it in theaters, but I recently streamed it over the weekend with my wife. And whenever I see things far away in space, I think, oh, are we going to see David Bowie pass by?

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interview with YouTuber Rick Beato. It looks like Rick Beato, B-E-A-T-O. Rick Beato had an amazing sit-down where Billy Joel talked about his life, talked about music. 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
4: And now your weather update for the Berkshires. Mostly cloudy skies tonight with showers and thunderstorms possible. Lows around 62. Mostly cloudy skies tomorrow, then becoming sunny. Highs near 77. Partly cloudy skies tomorrow night. Lows around 57. Sunny skies on Wednesday. Highs around 77. Partly cloudy skies Wednesday night. Lows around 57. Partly sunny skies on Thursday. Then a chance of showers. Highs near 76. And partly cloudy skies Thursday night. Lows around 56. For the forecast anytime, download our station app. That's your weather update for the Berkshires.
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if we're going to play the Eagles on this show today, but I just read that the Eagles are extending their Sphere residency into next year. Sphere in Vegas. Okay. Wow. The demand is overwhelming. So they're extending the shows into January. The Eagles. That's going to be an amazing show at Sphere in Vegas. New Jersey's Bon Jovi. Turn this

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0: right, Elsa, what do you check reviews for?
1: It's clothes for my daughter. 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
0: Like making sure you got the right sizes?
1: Yeah, like the sizing fits like well with my daughter because my daughter's like taller. So like I have to make sure like it's not smaller or larger. And I always have to check that on Amazon all the time.
0: Is there good feedback in that regard for sizing?
1: Yeah, sometimes they say it's too small or sometimes they say it's not good quality or it's too big. And so I always have to try to see what people put, like how tall their kids are.

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right, it's Connor. Earlier in the show, I found an amazing reason why we should be excited that Monday rolls back around. 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

was it a year ago, 2 years ago? I forget. LA was just, part of LA was wiped out by wildfire. And I don't know if you've been following the news, but Spokane, Washington, way in the northwest corner of our country, it got ravaged by wildfire. My mom lives in Spokane. I've been checking on her a lot. Sydney Sweeney, the actress, is from Spokane. She went back to her hometown to help out with wildfire relief. Sydney Sweeney,

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don't know if you've heard of the problem with the pythons in the Everglades in Florida. It's been wiping out lots of wildlife. So they have the annual Florida Python Challenge. And professional python hunter, his name is Tom, removed 96 invasive snakes from South Florida. Won a $10,000 grand prize, part of the 10-day effort. They had 280 pythons taken out from 907 participants. I would

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0: Now your weather update for the Berkshires. Mostly cloudy skies tonight with showers and thunderstorms possible. Lows around 62. Mostly cloudy skies tomorrow, then becoming sunny. Highs near 77. Partly cloudy skies tomorrow night. Lows around 57. Sunny skies on Wednesday. Highs around 77. Partly cloudy skies Wednesday night. Lows around 57. Partly sunny skies on Thursday. Then a chance of showers. Highs near 76. And partly cloudy skies Thursday night. Lows around 56. For the forecast anytime, download our station app. That's your weather update for the Berkshires.
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the night shift. I'm Jen Austin. It's not nice to judge others, but what is the most attractive city in the world, according to a web survey? Maybe New York City. We'll see. Coming up next.

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The Berkshire's greatest hits of the 80s, 90s, and more.

most attractive cities in the world include New York City and Paris. Also, Osaka, Japan. And also, I would say you're attractive or hot, but that'd be awkward, so I won't. But I think we're okay here, right? We're fine. Anyway, New York City, according to Google Trends, searches the most attractive city in the U.S. Maniac right now, Michael Sembello from Flashdance.

Here's a thought we haven't had yet today. Who has had the most shows at Sphere in Las Vegas? Metallica will kick off a residency there in October, and they're up there. And I also worry about the venue. I hope it's in good shape for the Eagles, who will play there in January. Eagles added more shows, and I think they're up to 72 now, so they have the longest running Sphere residency. Eagles right now on the night shift. And if you go to the Metallica shows, be careful. Take care of that venue.

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0: Now your weather update for the Berkshires. Mostly cloudy skies tonight with showers and thunderstorms possible. Lows around 62. Mostly cloudy skies tomorrow, then becoming sunny. Highs near 77. Partly cloudy skies tomorrow night. Lows around 57. Sunny skies on Wednesday. Highs around 77. Partly cloudy skies Wednesday night. Lows around 57. Partly sunny skies on Thursday. Then a chance of showers. Highs near 76. And partly cloudy skies Thursday night. Lows around 56. For the forecast anytime, download our station app. That's your weather update for the Berkshires.
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We love launching ourselves into 1984 or 1989. A simpler time, and it's coming up every weeknight, 8 o'clock. And Night Shift Nostalgia, too, on the 80s at 8. That'll be at 8:20. We'll think about things that happened in probably 1987 on the Night Shift.

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